breaking my relationship with time and space. 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Now, it all becomes so clear.

the silence of forest in the early morning, just interrupted and upvalued by the lonely call of a bird, I would answer. If I could have my body back to be reloaded by a sip of crystal clear water, water which is not polluted by chemical industry, I could taste the freshness of the unspoiled nature. Now that I'm here, breaking my relationship with time and space, watching my life through the clear glasses of a window, I get aware of the small things, which are least the greatest.

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Going back to seven. 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One, two, three.

God made the bitches, yeah? He had to make the bitches because the bitches had to make other bastards and bitches. And we are here together. And all of us are made